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Engine, Engine 5, Mohawk, Alpha Response, Franklin Street, South Ferry Street. It's the same mail from earlier asking for EMS transport to the hospital. Police are on scene with them requesting you. Again, this Engine 5 in Mohawk, Alpha Response, Franklin Street, South Ferry Street. Mail requesting transport to the hospital once more. Police are on scene with them. Time is 20:07.

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1: 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Attention Engine 2, Mohawk AL for response. 123 Livingston Ave. Apartment C, Charlie. The 22-year-old female is sick. Across Colony Street, 10 Brook Street. Again, this Engine 2 and Mohawk AL for response. 123 Livingston Ave. Apartment C, Charlie. The 22-year-old female is sick. Across Colony and 10 Brook Street. Times 2013.

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Instruct 2, Rescue 2, Mohawk, the Delta response. 16 Sheridan Ave, in front of the building. 26-year-old female having an asthma attack. Crosses Chapel Street, Eagle Street. Again, this is Truck 2, Rescue 2, and Mohawk, D Delta response, 16 Sheridan Ave. In front of the building is a 26-year-old female having an asthma attack. Crosses Chapel and Eagle. Times 20, 20.

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0: truck two dispatch, put truck two back in service. Rescue two is going to be riding this in. ALS to Memorial.
1: Truck two, Z24-10.

0: squad, truck 2 and battalion 2. VFB Bravo response, 265 Central Ave, across the North Lake Ave and Quail Street for an odor of gas. And that's engine 7, rescue squad, truck 2 and battalion 2. B Bravo response, 265 Central Ave, across the North Lake Ave and Quail Street for an odor of gas. 2049.
1: Battalion 2.

0: 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Residents here report they have a slight odor of gas from a gas line in the street. We're not getting anything. You can cancel the rescue squad and the battalion and just have the truck roll in with their meter.
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0: Just confirming, that smell was inside or out?
1: Outside. We've located the source. It's coming from grate on the street. We're getting readings coming up from there.
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0: dispatcher, car 55, confirmed that I've got National Grid en route.
1: Car 55, National Grid has been contacted. They're en route, no ETA.

Truck 3 Mohawk, Cafe 32B Bravo, for a unknown male laying in the grass, passed out, unknown problem, at 1 Austin Ave, Cross Street, Central Ave, and Pinehurst Ave. Truck 3 in Mohawk, we have a B response, Bravo. A male laying in the grass, passed out, unknown issue, at 1 Austin Ave, Cross Street, Central Ave, and Pinehurst Ave. At 2117.

Attention, truck 2, rescue 2 Mohawk. D-Delta response, 97, Livingston Ave. 76-year-old female, difficulty breathing, crosses Tyler Trice Terrace, Tenbrook Street. In the truck 2, rescue 2 Mohawk. D-Delta response, 97, Livingston Ave. 76-year-old female, difficulty breathing, crosses Tyler Trice Terrace, Tenbrook Street. Times 21.

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1: Can't receive this. 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We'll send one of the other units. 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
1: Sorry, 19. Special Rescue Squad. Rescue Squad, you're going instead of Truck 2. 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

0: Attention Engine 7, Rescue 1, Battalion 2 of Mohawk, D-Delta response, stage for now. It's going to be 485 Hamilton Street, 485. It's going to be for a male there, possible stab wounds, crosses Quail Street and Ontario Street. Again, this Engine 7, Rescue 1, Battalion 2, and Mohawk, D-Delta response, 485 Hamilton Street. It's going to be a male there, possible stab wounds, staging for now, crosses Quail Street and Ontario Street. Time is 21:29.
1: Thank you.

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0: 7, we're getting a call for 709 Central Lab for chest pain inside the Market 32 there. We're going to dispatch it when it gets finished.
1: Received. We'll start heading that way.
0: Thank you very much. 22, excuse me, 2151.

Attention Engine 7, Engine 10, Mohawk, see Charlie response. 709 Central Ave, inside the Market 32. The 55-year-old male with chest pain crosses Grant Ave, Everett Road. Again, this Engine 7, Engine 10, Mohawk, see Charlie response. 709 Central Ave, in the Market 32. The 55-year-old male with chest pain crosses Grant and Everett. Time is 21:52.

Attention Truck 2 Rescue Squad, A-Alpha response, 176 Sheridan Ave, for a carbon monoxide alarm in the laundry room, across the South Swan and Duff Street. Again, that's Truck 2 Rescue Squad, A-Alpha response, 176 Sheridan Ave, carbon monoxide alarm in the laundry room, across the South Swan and Duff, times 2200.

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Extension Engine 1, rescue one Mohawk, see Charlie response, 28 Central Ave in front of the building. It's a female, requesting EMS, not alert, crosses Lark Street, Henry Johnson. Dennis Engine 1, rescue one Mohawk, see Charlie response, 28 Central Ave in front of the building is a female, not alert, crosses Lark and Henry Johnson, time is 22 o'clock.

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1: County 1 out.
2: Chief, can I get a FIU down here? We got some gas reading, 56 feet, plus a million. We have a little gas leak in the kitchen area leading to the laundromat.
1: County 1 received. Dispatch, go ahead and set up FIU their location.
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1: That's correct. It's going to be 176 Sheridan Ave. Truck 2's got carbon monoxide alarm going off in the laundry room there.
0: Thank you, Sheridan.
1: 22, 22.

0: That's correct. It's going to be 176 shared and a half. Truck 2's got carbon monoxide alarm going off in the laundry room there.
1: Thank you, Chairman.
0: 22, 23.

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Crosses Partridge and West Erie, times 22, 26.

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1: 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We got a fan running right now.

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Engine, Engine 7, Mohawk A Alpha Response, 263 Central Ave, Apartment 2Cs in Charles. It's a 72-year-old male, sick, crosses North Lake Ave, Robin Street. Again, this Engine 7 in Mohawk A Alpha Response, 263 Central Ave, Apartment 2C Charlie. It's a 72-year-old male, sick, crosses North Lake and Robin, times 2259.

0: Well, about 35 and relative two, it's the research lab and the EPA big one.
1: Oh, 302.

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Repeating, attention, Engine 1, Rescue 1, Mohawk Ambulance. 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First floor, difficulty breathing, timeout, 2317.

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Truck 1, Rescue 2, Monarch Ambulance, Sea Charlie response. EMS call North Pearl Street at State Street. 70-year-old male. I was a near fainting. Repeating attention, Truck 1, Rescue 2, Monarch Ambulance, Sea Charlie response. EMS call North Pearl Street at State Street. 70-year-old male. Near fainting. He's dressed in a hospital gown. Okay. Mm-hmm. Timeout is 23:25.

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0: 204 Italian 1. Dispatcher, can you start FIU for 182 Swan for the fire alarm that was just up?
1: That's correct. 55, are you on the air?
2: Car 55.
1: Yes, sir. 182 South Allen Street. Firearm activation.
2: 182 South Allen.
1: I'm sorry, I misspoke there. I misspoke there, sir. It's 182 South Swan. 182 South Swan. Sorry about that, sir.
2: You can clear me from 265 Central Avenue. National Grid will be doing excavation at this location. Seems going to be turned over to Codes of National Grid. And you've got me going to 182 South Swan, correct?
1: Yes, sir. I'll put you on that call at 010.
2: Thank you.
3: Dispatcher, I'm just confirming you have an ambulance route.
1: Yes, sir. Mohawk ambulance going to South Main and New Scotland, your ETA.
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Engine 7, Rescue 1, Lock Angel, and Sea Charlie, your response. The DePaul residence, 504 Central Avenue. Meet a man in front. Cross Partridge and Manning Boulevard. We have a 45-year-old male, difficulty breathing. Repeating attention. Engine 7, Rescue 1, Mohawk Ambulance, 504 Central Avenue in front. For a 45-year-old male, difficulty breathing, timeout 136.

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Engine 1, Mohawk Ambulance. Hey, Alpha Response. EMS call the fuse box 12, Central Avenue. Police are on the scene. Scene is secure. They... male with a traumatic injury. Cross streets of Lark Street and Henry Johnson Boulevard. Repeating, attention, Engine 1, Mohawk Ambulance, A Alpha Response, EMS, call the fuse box, 12 Central Avenue. Police are on the scene, scene is secure. They have a unknown age male with a traumatic injury. Lark Street and Henry Johnson Boulevard, timeout is 204.

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Hey, Alpha response EMS call, Draper Hall, 135 Western Avenue. You cross Robbins Street. 45-year-old female with abdominal pain. She's going to be on the Washington Avenue side of the building. The SUNY police are also en route. Repeating attention, Engine 1, Malak Ambulance, AL for response, EMS call, Draper Hall, 135 Western Avenue. Cross Robbins Street, 45-year-old female, abdominal pain. She's going to be on the Washington Avenue side of the building. SUNY police are also en route at 505.

0: 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Just to confirm, you said it was on the Washington outside?
1: Yes, sir, that's correct. She notified SUNY by one of those blue light phones.
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0: 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Can you just notify Mohawk? We're going to be on the western Ave side in the bus stop there by 231.
1: 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Mohawk 15, they're going to be on the western Avenue side, the bus stop office at Thurlow.
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We in a Toyota Camry, across the Justin and North Lake Avenue, 56-year-old male, difficulty breathing. Repeating attention, Engine 7, Rescue 2, Mohawk Ambulance, C. Charlie responding, MS call 419 Livingston Avenue. In a Toyota Camry, 56-year-old male, difficulty breathing, across the Judson and North Lake, timeout, 519.

Attention Engine 2, Rescue 1, Mohawk Ambulance. See Charlie response. Livingston School Apartments, 315 Northern Boulevard. Apartment 325, Cross and McCrossin Avenue, Pennsylvania Avenue. 52-year-old female, difficulty breathing, history of COPD. Repeating Engine 2, Rescue 1, Mohawk Ambulance. See Charlie response, EMS call. Livingston School Apartments at 315 Northern Boulevard. Apartment 325, difficulty breathing, Cross from McCrossin and Pennsylvania Avenues. Timeout 523.

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In the parking lot, you have a 50-year-old male unconscious but breathing. Across Glenwood Street, Parkwood Street, repeating. Engine 11, Rescue 9, Mohawk Ambulance. They just changed the address. 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Engine 11, Rescue 9, you can cancel.

0: 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They changed the address. It's going to be 19 New Scotland. It's going to be Midtown. Engine 1, Rescue 1, Mohawk Ambulance, 19 New Scotland Avenue. It's going to be in the parking lot, 50-year-old male, unconscious but breathing. Morris Street, Myrtle Avenue. That's going to be Engine 1, Rescue 1, Mohawk Ambulance, 19 New Scotland Avenue, Delta Response in the parking lot for 50-year-old male, unconscious but breathing. Morris Street, Myrtle Avenue, timeout, 546.
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0: Okay, 547.

Engine 7, Mohawk Ambulance, Draper Hall, 135 Western Avenue, by the blue light phone. Call comes from Sony, male that's been assaulted across the Robin Street. That's Engine 7, Mohawk Ambulance, Bravo Response, 135 Western Avenue, Draper Hall, by the blue. It's going to be a telephone with light. Burn assault across the Robin Street. Call comes from SUNY. Mm-hmm. Timeout is 548.

0: Attention Truck 2 Rescue 9 Mohawk, D-Delta response. 107 Van Rensselaer Boulevard. In the area, it's a 40-year-old male having a seizure. Crosses North 1st Street, Northern Boulevard. Again, this is Truck 2 Rescue 9 Mohawk, D-Delta response. 107 Van Rensselaer Boulevard. In the area, is a 40-year-old male having a seizure. Crosses North 1st Street, Northern Boulevard. Time is 5:50.
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EMS call Motel 6, 100 Waterville Avenue extension. Room 122, unknown age male, difficulty breathing. Cross Street Everett Road, Waterville Avenue, repeating. Engine 7, engine 10, Mohawk ambulance, Motel 6, 100 Waterville Avenue extension. See Charlie response. We have room 122 for difficulty breathing. Cross Everett Road, Waterville Avenue. Timeout, 6:44.

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1: Yes, sir. Motel 6. 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

Turn 3 in Mohawk, 60 Calvin Avenue, in apartment 203. Be Bravo for a hemorrhage. Or asexual male is a right leg. No left bleeding. Crescent Lincoln Avenue in Central Avenue. Turn 3 in Mohawk, 60 Calvin Avenue, apartment 203. Be Bravo for the hemorrhage. So 46-year-old male. Crescent Lincoln in Central. 730.

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0: Pines and 7 in Mohawk. Sorry about that. 385 3rd Street. We make a response. Going to be on the first floor. 37-year-old male with a fall across Judson Street, North Lake Ave. So engine 7 in Mohawk. 385 3rd Street. We make a response for a fall. It's going to be on the first floor. Judson and North Lake, 735.
1: Never funny.

0: 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Mohawk's got 1 BLS 2 Memorial. We're in service.
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Rescue 1, Rescue 1, Mohawk 2 through Little Terrace, AAD in response. It's going to be in front for the female there that's sick. It's off of Western Ave. Send you one. Rescue 1, Mohawk 2 through Little Terrace, AAD in response for female. It's going to be in front of sick. Also Western Ave, 35-year-old.

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1: 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Adam response, carbon monoxide activation. It's off of Whitehall Road, 837.

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4: 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The 57 in wood pairs.
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Attention engine 5, rescue 2, Mohawk, Charlie response, 51 South Pearl Street in front of the MVP. 34-year-old male breathing problem crosses a beaver in Hudson. Repeat for engine 5, rescue 2, Mohawk, Charlie response, 51 South Pearl Street in front of the MVP. 34-year-old male breathing problem crosses a beaver in Hudson. 10 out of 10 03.

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Engine 4 Rescue 1, Mohawk 178, Washington Ave Extension, Sea Charlie response. It's room 1B, or correction, it's room 18. 70-year-old female there was unconscious. Across the Fuller Road and Rap Road. Engine 4 Rescue 1, Mohawk 178, Washington Ave Extension, Sea Charlie response. It's room 18 for female unconscious, Fuller and Rap, 1117.

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Engine 2 and Mohawk number 6 Hall Place. It's an 8 Adam response, 85-year-old male there who's sick across their 2nd Street and Tenbrook Street. It's Engine 2 and Mohawk number 6 Hall Place, 8 Adam response, 85-year-old male sick across their 2nd Street and Tenbrook Place, 1124 Europe.

Engine 9, Mohawk 517, Delaware Ave. Hey, Adam, response, 23-year-old female there who's sick. Across from Maple Ridge Ave and Albion Ave. It's Engine 9 and Mohawk 517, Delaware Ave. Hey, Adam, response, 23-year-old female there who's sick. Across from Maple Ridge Ave and Albion Ave. 1125 on.

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911 Rescue 1, Mohawk 240 State Street, see Charlie response. I want you to go to the Madison Ave side, or the concourse stairs. 13-year-old female, the diabetic problem, also having some trouble breathing. Across like Eagle Street and South Swan Street. 911 Rescue 1, Mohawk 240 State Street, the plaza, see Charlie response. Madison Ave side for the concourse stairs, 13-year-old female. The diabetic issue, also a breathing problem at this time, across your Eagle and South Swan, 1146 Road.

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0: That's going to be the north side under the bridge. The patient's inside at the bottom of the stairs going down onto the concourse itself.
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0: 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See Charlie Response Apartment 1, 59-year-old female. Breathing problem, crossing to be Judson Street, North Lake Ave. Engine 7 Rescue 2, Mohawk 353 2nd Street. See Charlie Response Apartment 1, 59-year-old female with a breathing problem, Judson and North Lake, 1140.
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0: Truck 2, Mohawk, 161 Washington Ave Library. Hey, Adam, response. 25-year-old female there with chest pain, crosses her Dove Street and Lark Street. Truck 2, Mohawk, 161 Washington Ave. Hey, Adam, response for female there with chest pain. Dove and Lark, 1150.
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1: Dispatcher, rescue squad is going to take that call for truck 2, they're aware.

0: Engine 1 dispatcher, just make sure the Mohawk knows that we are on Madison Avenue, not at the bus terminal.
1: Mohawk 42?
2: Where do you want to receive?
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Engine 11 truck 4930 Madison Ave, Charlie responds for an automatic alarm across at Partridge Street, South Main Ave. Engine 11 truck 4930 Madison Ave, see Charlie response for an automatic alarm, Partridge and South Main, 1156.

0: Mohawk 50 en route to 240 State Street.
1: 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Come off, did you just realize it's going to be on the Madison Avenue side?

0: Truck 4 Rescue 9, Mohawk 6, Marinello Terrace. The Delta response, 82-year-old female with a fall, has a hip injury. Crosses Delaware Ave and Summit Ave. Truck 4 Rescue 9, Mohawk Delta response 6, Marinello Terrace. 82-year-old female with a fall reporting a hip injury.
1: Oh,
0: Delaware Ave and Summit Ave, 1157.

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3: 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Engine 9 is going to take the Marinello Terrace. 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
6: Truck 2, Rescue 2, Mohawk 25, Chapel Street. 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The Delta response going to be in the lobby for male unconscious, Monroe Street and Sheridan Ave, 12 noon.
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2: 111's arrived. We'll be investigating. 111 off command. Dispatcher downgraded the truck.
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1: I'm sorry, I have background, but you're saying like a person annoying that they want to leave the hotel?
0: That's correct. They're looking for APD to help get this guy out of the facility.
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2: 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Rescue 1 and Mohawk 50 have a signal going to Albany Med Pete's.
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0: 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Have we been downgraded to Marinello, or are we still coming hot?
1: Negative.
0: Received. We're 7 minutes out.
1: As you know, I received.

Engine 1 Rescue 2, Mohawk, 193 Lark Street. See Charlie in response. It's going to be in front. 55-year-old male there. Unknown medical problem. It's Engine 1 Rescue 2, Mohawk 193 Lark Street. See Charlie response. It's going to be in front. 55-year-old male. Unknown medical problem. Cluster Washington Avenue, Spring Street, 1225.

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3: 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We're clear enough from opening that piece. 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
1: Truck 3 on it, and then what?
0: You can close it right back out. And then just keep that on a detail.

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0: 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We're going to pull up. Why don't you guys pull up Spring Street? We'll get out of traffic.
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1: Okay, so I'll, you're going to want another incident number for it, correct?
0: That's correct, thank you.

Engine 2, Mohawk 325, Northern Boulevard. He had a response. It's room 401, 85-year-old male there who's sick. Across the Shaker Road, Manning Boulevard. Engine 2, Mohawk 325, Northern Boulevard. He had a response. It's room 401, 85-year-old male there who's sick. Across the Shaker Road, Manning Boulevard, 1237.

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Engine 11 at Mohawk 315 South Manning Boulevard. Jenny Adam response. It's going to be just opposite the post office there. 74-year-old male who's down, unknown medical problem, crossing New Scotland Ave and Hacker Boulevard. Engine 11, Mohawk 315 South Manning Boulevard, AM response. Just opposite the post office, 74-year-old male down, unknown medical problem, New Scotland and Hacker Boulevard, 1247.

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0: 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The initially dispatched call is a signal with Rescue 1 and Mohawk 48 to Albany Med. Our second EMS call is BLS with Mohawk 28 to St. Peter's.
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See Charlie response, 80-year-old female, stroke-like symptoms. It's off of Woodwich Street. It's Engine 4, Engine 10, and Mohawk 15, Pines Court. See Charlie response, 80-year-old female, stroke-like symptoms. It's off of Woodridge Court, or Woodridge Street, 1252 Europe.

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4: Mohawk 28 will be transported memorial instead of St. Peter's.
1: So that was the second patient, correct? Okay, memorial.
4: Correct, we'll be taking the second patient to memorial, not St. Peter's.

Truck 4 Rescue Squad, 10 Gingerbread Lane, so yeah, in response, carbon monoxide activation, it's off of John David Lane. Truck 4 Rescue Squad, number 10 Gingerbread Lane, yeah, in response for carbon monoxide activation, it's off of John David Lane, 1254 Europe.

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1: What's your the number though?
0: 22.
1: Thank you. Thank you.
0: Well, 15 arrived at Huff Park.

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1: Mohawk 22, 12.
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0: I just have him rescue two Mohawk 520 Livingston Ave to Delta Response. Person there having a breathing problem across our Ontario Street and Quail Street. Engine 7, Rescue 2 Mohawk, 520, Livingston Ave, Delta Response, breathing problem, 36-year-old male, asthma attack, has no inhaler. Ontario Street and Quail Street, 1302.
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0: Truck 2, Mohawk 325, Northern Boulevard, AM response. It's room 200. 66-year-old female, abdominal pain, across the Shaker Road, Manning Boulevard. Truck 2, Mohawk 325, Northern Boulevard, AM response. Room 200, 66-year-old female, abdominal pain, Shaker and Manning, 1307.
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Going to be on the fifth floor. 80-year-old female there who's sick. Cross her Holland Ave and Myrtle Ave. It's Engine 11, Mohawk 50, New Scotland Ave. AM in response. Fifth floor. 80-year-old female sick. Holland Ave, Myrtle Ave, 1332.

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1: Engine 1 Rescue 1, Mohawk 45 Central Ave, so Charlie response. Person there is unconscious. It's going to be in front at the bus stop. So Engine 1, Rescue 1, and Mohawk 45 Central Ave in front. See Charlie response for female unconscious. Henry Johnson in Lexington, 1335.

Proctory Rescue 2, Mohawk 33, Van Buren Street, see Charlie response. 72-year-old male breathing problem crossing Lincoln Ave and Roseland Street. Truck 3, Rescue 2, Mohawk 33, Van Buren Street, see Charlie response. A male there with a breathing problem, Lincoln Ave, Roseland Street, 1336.

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Rescue Squad, Mohawk, 345 Northern Boulevard, B. Baker, response. Room 145, 74-year-old male with a fall, Crosser Shaker Road, Manning Boulevard. Rescue Squad, Mohawk, 345 Northern Boulevard, B. Baker, response. It's room 145 for a fall, Shaker and Manning, 1403.

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2: Engine 9, Mohawk 45, you have the end response, 49-year-old female diabetic problem. Ours are Avondale Terrace and Mona Terrace. Engine 9, Mohawk 45, you have the end response, 49-year-old female diabetic problem. Avondale Terrace and Mona Terrace, 1401.
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1: 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Engine 7 truck 3526 Central Ave, see Charlie response for an automatic alarm, Partridge and Manning, 1411.
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2: 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Across the Water Street and Colony Street. Engine 2 Rescue 1, Mohawk 20, Quay Street, see Charlie response in a silver Subaru for male sick, Water Street, Colony Street, 1411.

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1: 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Or correction, tie 2.
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0: 90 Brookline Ave. Hey, Adam, response, 85-year-old female there who's sick, crossed to Plymouth Street and Cortland Street. Truck 3 in Mohawk, 90 Brookline Ave. Hey, Adam, response, 85-year-old female there, sick, Plymouth Street, Cortland Street, 1440.
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Closer Plymouth Street and Cortland Street. Engine 10 along with truck 3 and Mohawk 90 Brookline Ave, responding hot for ALS request there, Plymouth Street and Cortland Street, 1440.

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10 Engine 7 Rescue 2, Mohawk D Delta Response, Clinton Ave, Robin Street. It's a vehicle versus a bicycle. Unknown injuries at this time. Again, that's Engine 7 Rescue 2, Mohawk D Delta Response, Clinton Ave, Robin Street, vehicle versus bicycle. Unknown injuries. Time is 15:12.

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1: Dispatch, you have any further information? We're in the area. 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
2: 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It was center station for PD. They called it in.

0: to engine 2, Mohawk, Steve Bravo, EMS response, 219, Sheriff Nav. Yeah, staging the area for the moment. Police are on scene. Two female parties exposed to pepper spray there. And it's engine 2, Mohawk, Steve Bravo, EMS response. Steve Bravo, 219, Sheriff Nav, staging the area for the time being. Police are on scene, two females pepper sprayed there. 1515.
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Attention Truck 2, Mohawk, B Bravo response, 7 Lark Street, apartment H3, that's Henry 3, it's a 92-year-old male, a hemorrhage, crosses Manning Boulevard, Colony Street. Again, that's Truck 2, Mohawk, B Bravo response, 7 Lark Street, it's apartment H3, that's Henry 3, 92-year-old male, hemorrhage, crosses Manning Boulevard, Colony Street, times 1558.

0: Much.
1: Attention engine 9, AL for response, Noonan Lane, Southern Boulevard. It's going to be on 9W, just before the bridge in the left lane. Currently leaking diesel. Again, that's engine 9, AL for response, Noonan Lane, Southern Boulevard. Just before the bridge in the left lane, blocking traffic, leaking diesel. Time is 1600.
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0: Attention Truck 3, Mohawk Beaver Alpha Response, 1400 Washington Avenue.
1: Okay.
0: The podium main library, basement level, the 45-year-old male that fell. Crosses Fuller Road, Jermaine. Again, this truck 3, Mohawk Beaver Alpha Response, 1400 Washington Avenue, SUNY. Said it's at the podium main library basement level. 45-year-old male that fell crosses Fuller and Jermaine. Time 602.

0: Corcoran's on the scene investigating with the man.
1: Hall 48 responding, Washington Ave.
0: I think you just like

0: 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Can we get a police unit to our location? And can we also get a tow company with a heavy wrecker if they have one available and have them expedite?
1: Engineering people start calling around. We're trying to get you an officer.

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0: 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Can you just put it over the air?

0: 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It's going to be a pickup truck towing a Connex box. The DOT number 408-7922. And then the plate is going to be a Florida plate, EBZ2806.
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0: 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There was a 5-gallon leak here that was contained with some absorbent material. The United's going to stand by and return help.
1: 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Charles 3-on-3.
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4: You see where that truck is? We're right to the right.
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Engine Engine 7 Mohawk B, Robert Response, 33 Hawthorne Ave, 77-year-old male. It's going to be a 77-year-old male that fell across the Laurel Ave, Fox Street. Again, this Engine 7 Mohawk B, Robert Response, 33 Hawthorne Ave, 77-year-old male fell, crosses Laurel Ave, Fox Street, 10-16-15.

0: There's a wide receiver letting go. Receive. And so you give. Dispatcher truck 3, they're saying it's the northwest side of the library, the basement level, the northwest side of the podium there. They said on that level they have an officer there that's waiting for you.
1: Okay, we'll attempt to find him.
0: Engine 7, I was just making sure you keyed up. 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
0: I apologize, I've got a few different things going on. You got the call for 33 Hawthorne Ave. I haven't given you any other transmissions other than the dispatch.
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1: Okay, you can upgrade.
0: Received.

0: Mohawk 28 to spawn in 33 Hawthorne Ave.
1: Repeat 15, Tyler.

extension, engine 1, truck 4, see Charlie, response 292, Clinton Avenue, automatic alarm, zone 14, it's the second floor, front hallway, crosses Larch Street, Henry Johnson. Again, that's engine 1 and truck 4, see Charlie, response 292, Clinton Avenue, automatic alarm, zone 14, it's the second floor, front hallway, crosses Larch and Henry Johnson, time 16:35.

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0: Give me one second. Attention, engine 4. Engine 4, Alpha response, 44 Woodridge Street. It's going to be first floor, 80-year-old female, lifts this only, crosses Aspen Court, Pinehurst Boulevard. Again, that's engine 4. Engine 4, Alpha response, 44 Woodridge Street, first floor. It's an 80-year-old female that fell, lifts this, crosses Aspen Court, Pinehurst Boulevard. Time 16:36.
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0: Go ahead.
3: We're in service. We called in a while ago from 7 o'clock. Did you get that?
0: 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I'll fix it. 16:37.
3: 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I cancel truck 4. 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

0: Alan Goff from Santa Monica. Did you get that?
1: I did now. Fix it 16th or something.
0: Repeat. Well, I canceled truck 4. What is on the point after you call?
1: Truck 4, you can cancel.
2: 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Thanks, truck 2.
0: You're welcome, truck 1.

Engine one's arrived. Nothing showing. Company's investigating. Two-story. Type 3 construction. Engine one off command. Engine one 1638.

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0: Receive. 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
2: 54 is on and en route. Can I just get the numerics again?
0: 54. It's going to be 292 Clinton Ave.
2: Received, en route.
0: 54.

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0: Just confirming, are you in service or out of service getting fuel?
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0: 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We have a call, First Street, Quail Street. It's a B Bravo response. We're going to dispatch you a Mohawk on it now. It's an unknown problem.
1: Yep, just give me the particulars when you get them.

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Beaver Alpha response. First Street, Quail Street. Checking for a male down the area. It's going to be white male, 30-year-old. Black shirt, blue jeans. Unknown problem. Again, that's engine 7, Ma. Beaver Alpha response. First Street, Quail Street. Down the sidewalk in the area is a 30-year-old male, unknown medical problem. Time is 16:45.

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0: attention, truck one. Truck one in Mohawk, Alpha response, 110 State Street, a 6-year-old female, medical problem in front of the building, South Pearl and Lawn Street. Again, this truck one, Mohawk, Alpha response, 110 State Street, 6-year-old female in front on the bench, EMS problem, across the South Pearl and Lodge, time 1708.
1: Dispatch, engine 5, we're going to take that call for truck 1 there, Laura.
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0: attention, engine 11, truck 3, battalion 2, engine 10, wow. engine 7, rescue 1, truck 4, and rescue squad. 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They smell an electrical burning smell in the customer service office. 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An alarm of fire is being transmitted, 1060 Madison Ave and the Price Chopper, crosses South Main Ave, West Lawrence Street. A caller on scene states there's an electrical burning smell from the customer service office. We have no further information at this time. Time is 1729.
1: Battalion 2, receive.
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0: 7 is his last signal, 15. We have no smoke alarm activation. We're investigating now.
1: All units, 1060 Madison Ave is signal 15. Slow down and continue. 1731.
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Edge Truck 1 Mohawk. Going to be AL for response, 259 South Pearl Street, City Mission. Officers requesting you for a patient there and need a medical evaluation. Crossing South Marion Arch Street. Again, this Truck 1 in Mohawk, AL for response, 259 South Pearl Street, the City Mission. Police are on scene requesting you for a medical evaluation of their patient. Cross the South Marion Arch. Time 1749.

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0: 2-0 in dispatcher. It's going to be a police matter turned over to APD and Mohawk. We're done.
1: Greetings.

Extension Engine 7, Mohawk, V Bravo response, 528 First Street, Apartment 2. It's a 32-year-old female, pregnancy-related issue, crosses Quail Street, Ontario Street. Extension Engine 7, Mohawk, V Bravo response, 528 First Street, Apartment 2. It's a 32-year-old female, pregnancy issue, crosses Quail Street, Ontario Street. Extension 1813.

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Ascension Engine 7, Rescue 2, Mohawk Sloppy. So D, Delta Response, North Lake Ave, 3rd Street, in apartment K, in the park there. Excuse me, in the park there. It's a 13-year-old male, difficulty breathing. Again, that's Engine 7, Rescue 2, Mohawk, D, Delta Response, North Lake Ave, 3rd Street, in the park, 13-year-old male, difficulty breathing. Time is 18:32.

Attention Rescue Squad, Mohawk, Alpha Response, 341 Northern Boulevard. At the bus stop is a 62-year-old female with a headache. Across the Shaker Road, Manning. Again, this Rescue Squad, Mohawk, Alpha Response, 341 Northern Boulevard. At the bus stop, 62-year-old female is requesting you for a headache. Across the Shaker and Manning. Time is 18:43.

0: 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One patient BLS following med peds. Return engine 7, rescue 2.
1: Yeah. Mohawk 47 responding to Northern Boulevard, ETA 6 minutes.
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Attention Engine 9, Rescue 9, Mohawk, see Charlie response. 185 South Swan Street, apartment 4H in the Henry. It's a 90-year-old male, altered mental status, across the Elm Street Myrtle Ave. Again, this Engine 9, Rescue 9, Mohawk, see Charlie response. 175 South Swan Street, so apartment 4H, 4 Henry. It's a 90-year-old male, 6, altered mental status, crosses Elm and Myrtle. Time is 18:49.

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0: 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Off of Spring Street, Engine 1 Truck 232 Spring Street. See Charlie, response at the business there for an automatic alarm across the Spring Street. 1917. Truck 1 Dispatcher, we're a block away. We'll take that for a truck, too. Truck 2 canceled.
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0: Truck 1, Mohawk Franklin Street and South Ferry Street, B Baker response. For a person down there on no medical problem. Truck 1, Mohawk Franklin Street, South Ferry Street, B Baker response. One down on no medical problem. Police units on the scene. Thanks for 20.
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0: Drop one. Dispatcher, truck one.
1: 201.
0: How far out are you?
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0: Okay. They're asking for you to step it up.
1: Receive. Do you have an update on patient information?
0: CPR is now in progress. They just said it. I'm going to start rescue 9.
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0: 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Delta response. Reporting not breathing, CPR in progress. Rescue 9 along with truck 1 and Mohawk Franklin Street and South Ferry Street. Delta response. For party not breathing, CPR is in progress.
1: 28. 309 received. We're still at the VA. We'll be clearing up in a minute, though. We'll be responding.
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Engine 7, Mohawk 100, Waterville Lead Ave Extension, Motel 6, B Baker responses from 145, 55-year-old male there with a fall across the Everett Road and Waterville Lead Ave. Engine 7 and Mohawk 100, Waterville Lead Ave Extension, Motel 6, B Baker response from 145 from male with a fall, Everett and Waterville Lead Ave on 245.

0: Cougar, I want to pass you. Yes, you and I are all welcome. Both going to go to Albany Med. Give us out for Deacon and Route 1.
1: 1948.
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Engine 2 Rescue 2, Mohawk 563, 3rd Street, Delta response. 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Not alert. Across Ontario Street and North Main Boulevard. Engine 2 Rescue 2, Mohawk 563, 3rd Street, Delta response. Second floor, 64-year-old female there. Who's sick and not alert. In and out of consciousness. Across Ontario Street, North Manning Boulevard, 1951.

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See Charlie response for an automatic alarm there across the South Lake Ave and Quail Street. Okay. Engine 11 truck 4543 Warren Street. See Charlie response for an automatic alarm across the South Lake Ave and Quail Street. 1958.

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1: 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Dispatcher, engine 2. I just said, once you start over, it's like you get old.
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